reminding myself to ask you about the erotics of danger, about enmity breeding enmity, about asking the wrong questions. I don't know how to ask the right questions. I think I'm dwelling in digressions, falling into chasms of

naked on the toilet with a toothbrush in his mouth, when he suddenly acquired an overwhelming sense of doubt. Every single piece of baggage he'd been holding on his back was beginning to dig in, and his back began to crack. And when he finally broke up, he found that he'd been breaking down. Little body, little soul, little shrapnel on the ground. And so he started to examine, from the clumsy to the cute,

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As he recounted tales of misery and suffering and pain, she was yawning at the ceiling.

0: heartbeat, it stays at a median pace to be healthy. If it goes below that median pace, it's called heart aberration or so forth. If it goes above that median pace, it's called palpitation.
1: Yeah.

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I just wanna understand you before I go to war with

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0: girl, you know I'm not trying to meet no niggas tonight.
1: You say that every time, and then it's a new nigga in our refrigerator the next morning. They be leaving the seat up and shit. Not tonight, sis.
0: I promise.
1: Be for real.

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Yo, you already know the deal. This is Finsta from Finsta Bundy. And right now, you're rocking with explicit contents on Radio X. Yo, turn that shit all the way up.

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1: Hey, yo, son, what's the deal? This is Chaotic Concrete from the Mighty Underclassmen. Yo, check it. When I'm not on my block beating the shit out of sucker MCs, I listen to 94.5 on your FM dial. No doubt, explicit context, motherfucker. Fuck peace.

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Motherfuckers.

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Y'all, my name is Al Matic from the Almighty Aphrodite Crew, and right now it's about that time to toke up and eat your donuts, cause some fat, fat, fat hip hop shit is coming up right now. Big up the DJ Donut. Peace!

0: 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Also die ersten 16 Minuten waren eigentlich nicht so angedacht, aber ey, das Beste passiert manchmal ungeplant. Also, wir gehen jetzt über zum Q-Diss Special aus UK. Ey, thank you guys for the amazing mix and we can't wait to hear your mix. So, Q-Diss are Misty, Trippers, on the mic, Big G and a very, very special guest, Multiplex. Guys, thank you so much for the mix, but enough words. So let's play the music.
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2: 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Them don't know say you're bad in that place. 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
3: 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This is how we do, this is how we be.
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1: Tell them.
0: Need to stop on my side of the stuff.
1: Tell them.
0: Then we really divided it up.
1: Tell them.
0: Let me talk in a musical sense.
1: Tell them.
0: And you see, I'm losing myself.
1: Tell them.
0: Okay, now I've been losing myself.
1: Tell them.
0: It's an unusual smell.
1: Tell them.
0: I grab my life getting rough.
1: Tell them.
0: Also come up, I back have a truck.
1: Tell

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1: Ladies and gentlemen, you're listening to the sounds of Improper Records. Calm, relaxed, the destiny unknown of Radio X. Sounds of the cutest family, trippers and multiplex. 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
2: Release your spirit, set you free.
1: I like the way that you take it back. History just drops just like that. Just remember that you're not by yourself.
2: Ecstasy.
1: This is how we go. Life's destiny. Picture this. This is just a memory. Yeah. Take it back, and when you feel calm, when you're left all alone, raindrops.

0: that I was in this long, dark tunnel with a very, very bright light at the end, so brilliant. It was more brilliant than the sun.
1: Hold the elevator for the older. I live three floors up, he's one over. Best order of business. How's the niece, sir? How's the missus? It's hard on the bends, my lad, but it still go the distance. Nobody tells you.